Did you realize it was hollow? Like everything that's come before, you are gone. The idiot's dissonant roar. That exquisite gong struck down.

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Wolfman notices the carpet. He finds out that the pattern

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I said, "Unfortunately, I'm an Englishman." He said, "I know them well. There are gravestones all around my hometown that says Sergeant Brown lies here in state.

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Men

Είναι καλή φωτογραφία.

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They don't even have a woman's bathroom.

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You can't. You're invading my property. 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Sitting on my an accident happens. 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

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And I cried out if I was just a little bit taller. Think of all the places I could soar. But to live among

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Outside my window, there's a cloud coming in tonight. Rolling in and blocking out the light.

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1: This is next time, come with me. And just at that moment, you came home, and that cloud scurried off, they scare easy, you know. And for a second there, I was all alone by my window. And I thought to myself, if I just had a little bit longer, think of all of the things I could know.

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It was bin day. 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

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You want it darker, we kill the flame. Magnified, sanctified be thy holy name. Vilified, crucified in the human frame. A million candles burning for the help that never came. 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

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We kill the flame. 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
1: I hope, dearly hope so.
0: Alright. I hope you're having a great day and that you're able to see beautiful things and beautiful people and that you feel grounded and centered with what you're doing no matter what it is. And just know that I'm with you and I love you and I'm hugging you in my mind right now. I love you. Bye.

What's the best indie record of all time? Oh, you mean in the 90s, or Can I Rewind by Zantine? Who's the ugliest person, the most obese, the thinnest, the tallest, the most invisible?

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The vampire plays a terrible record, so loud it fractures his skull. 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

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They'd realize that it was wasteful and have to be mad to waste the greatest thing they have.

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0: looks like the Fantigua to me. Could be a mutation, of course. Some of the studies we've been doing here at the lab on mutations are amazing.
1: Mutated? Could this Fantigua fish grow large enough to come out on land? I mean, could it breathe out of water?
0: Yes, it could breathe out of water if it could retain fluid in its lungs. And as a mutation, our studies show it could grow quite large. I hope you can take one alive, Sheriff. It would be a boon to science.
1: Now, hold on, Doctor. I still believe that a human clawed that girl to death, not a fish, no matter how big. And we'll get him, too. Probably some madman.
0: Or one of those surfers that hang around the beach all the time. They're capable of anything, even murder.

Sheriff, something's got to be done about them. The boys are nothing but a bunch of loafers, and the girls are little tramps. They contribute absolutely nothing to a decent society.

0: Thanks. Very nice to be back in Tokyo again.
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